in the mix. In the mix on the ones and twos. 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

back again, Arjiram Shehzadi, stay tuned FM 100. I'm your Arjiram Shehzadi. You are listening to me from 10 baje se dopahar 1 baje tak ke liye. And a beautiful list of songs here. And agar aap safar kar rahe hain, agar aap office ja rahe hain, school ja rahe hain, kahin bhi ja rahe hain, university kahin kisi ko drop karne ja rahe hain, kyunki aaj jo hai 3rd August, August mein jo hai wo aahista aahista jo hai wo schools vagaira open hona shuru ho jate hain. So welcome August, and this is the month of real birthday of our country. So janab, aap sunte rahiye FM 100, main hoon aapke saath till 1 p.m.

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